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2: 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My name is EJ. Let's get on some Shakira and Burna Boy. Die, die on Kiss FM, y'all.

Yeah, Ariana Grande on 102.7 Kiss FM. My name is EJ. All right, so you want to head to Vegas, our iHeartRadio Music Festival presented by Capital One. You know I got a trip and $1,000, right? We'll do it after Zara Larsson, who will be there.

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Yo, Justin Bieber, UConn right there. It's 102.7 KISS FM, LA's number one hit music station. My name is EJ. Anybody else will low-key agree to some plans knowing that you're not going to follow through with them? Or is that just something that I do? Sorry, it's KISS. Yeah.

0: 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We are LA's number one hit music station. My name is EJ for JoJo, live in the DTLA Law Group studio. We're talking about, is it toxic to go through your partner's phone? You're in Pasadena. How do you feel?
1: Oh, man, you hit a soft spot. I'm going to say yes, it is toxic.
2: You sound like you are talking from experience. Talk to me, Nick. 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
1: I'm actually sitting next to my wife, so we'll just say that I'm being a gentleman and I agree that it's toxic.
2: Does she go through your phone? Tap on the phone once if she goes through your phone.
1: You know, how about I blink twice and I'm blinking twice?
2: Yeah. Listen, I'm not trying to get you in trouble. Let's just leave it as it is. And let's just say your lady is a little toxic, okay?
1: You know what? I'm going to blink twice again.
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Yeah, Olivia Dean, So Easy to Fall in Love. It's 102.7 Kiss FM, LA's number one hit music station. Can I just tell you that it warms my heart to find out that both Olivias are Pisces. One's a February Pisces, one's a March Pisces. And that's why their songs are so powerful, y'all. Drop Dead on Kiss.

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Let me tell you something. School supplies are like low-key expensive, y'all. Especially like if you need electronics and whatnot. You know, Ryan Seacrest got $500 back to school cash. 6:10 tomorrow morning. You can win.

0: y'all. Can I tell you that I am getting the tea on a Tuesday, y'all? We are live in the DTLA Law Group studio. It's 102.7 KISS FM, LA's number one hit music station. My name is EJ, and for JoJo, is it toxic to go through your partner's phone? How do you feel about that out in Inglewood?
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0: 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It is EJ. So my cousin married somebody who I don't really care for, and I was wondering if I should tell him how I feel.
1: So what I would do is I would just, like I said, just because it might sever your relationship with your cousin. So I would just let it play out, and if they're not meant to be, then, you know, they're not going to be.
0: Interesting.

0: 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My name is EJ. All right, so my cousin married somebody who I can't stand. And I was wondering, do I say anything? How do you feel?
1: Well, let me tell you something. I have a buddy.

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2: All right, I'm getting up out of here. Natalia is up next. Have a great rest of your Tuesday. I'm going to leave you with some Cat's Eye and Animal. It's 102.7 KISS FM. 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
2: 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And that's why we love music, right? 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

needed another reason to love Olivia Rodrigo. 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Yeah, it's just coming out now. She's so sweet.

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2: So I got a countdown going. I hope you do too. 11 days until Olivia Rodrigo kicks off her very own music festival, Daisy Chain Fields in Irvine. Oh, I can't wait. I want to see this one live. It's Stupid Song on KISS. New York.

Kardashian's latest IG post. She seems so happy with Lewis Hamilton. And I'm like, I'm an F1 fan, so trust me. 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I love it. Sorry.

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2: Well, congrats to our girl Ariana Grande getting 7 VMA nominations. 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This is Petal on KISS. Jennifer.

right. I got a lot of things to be grateful for right now. Not only do I have a full-on bag of hot Cheetos with me, ready to eat, Dodgers won 7-6. They beat the Rockies. And I get to be a part of your top 9 at 9. It's like iconic right there. All right, let's get to it. Song number 5, Risk It All, Bruno Mars.

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2: All right, years ago, they started working on this song. They even, like, kind of hinted at it. Finally, 10 years later, it all came together. This is Repeat It from Martin Garrix and Ed Sheeran on Kiss. Stay.

0: one right there. What's up? It is 102.7 Kiss FM, LA's number one hit music station. This is Natalia filling in for EJ. Big reminder, Ryan Seacrest hooking you up with $500 in back to school cash. My kid just started school this week. I know a lot of people went back to school last week, but we still need those supplies, right? So listen tomorrow, 6 a.m. to 10 a.m. for your chance to win $500 in back to school cash. This could really help out, right? All right, stay right here. More music coming up on the way for you. Gonna do some Karol G, Bruno Mars with their new one Still. Also got Kehlani next on Kiss.
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2: All right, it's late on this Tuesday. Let's run it. It's French Montana, Max B, ever since he left me.
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Natalia filling in for EJ. Have you seen the music video for this one? Very Shakespeare-esque, I will say. Also, Alex Earl is in it as well. Benson, going to be at our iHeartRadio Music Festival. Can't wait to see him do this one live. It's Time of My Life, the new hit list on Kiss.

All right, so just like a really big heads up, tomorrow night we'll have more tickets to see Steve Lacy at the Hollywood Bowl. It's the new hit list on 102.7 Kiss FM. I am obsessed with this one. You have heard it all over social media. This is Slater, and it's called Dance.

0: More vivid in ways what I feel it deserve. Yeah, cause I feel way too fabulous.
1: I love singing along to that one. What's good? It is the new hit list on 102.7 Kiss FM. My name is Natalia filling in for EJ. I love Somber's writing. I just think he's super vulnerable, and I love when artists can do that. My body isn't ready on Kiss.

how I ever missed this and why I was like super late to finding out, but did you know that SWIMS and Teddy Swims is an acronym for someone who isn't me sometimes? Okay, you probably knew that. For some reason, I didn't know that. I just found that out a couple weeks ago. I love it. It's Teddy Swims, Mr. Know-It-All on the new hit list on Kiss. She liked

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2: Just, you know, Chipotle IQ is back. 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
2: Good morning. Happy Wednesday. I'm Kayla. So we have your chance to see Stomper here in LA at the Kia Forum, but not just go to his show. 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
2: 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I'm Kayla. Thanks for hanging out this morning. Olivia Rodrigo, this is Stupid Song.

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0: Ben. Time for a second date update. Dating is not a fun sport many times. So Andre in Echo Park met her on Hinge. They had a food truck first date, which he says, I totally recommend, just as I recommend going to sleep before you try and solve the fight. If you missed that a few minutes ago, it's up on our podcast later. Anyway, you walked her back to her car. You gave her a kiss. It was kind of perfect, he tells us. You tried to schedule a second date a few times, and then what happened, Andre?
1: Well, she's not responding, basically. That's why I asked you.
0: She stopped responding?
1: She started responding yesterday. I asked her again on a... I guessed her out again on a Saturday, and she said she had plans. And then she asked me for the next Friday, and I couldn't, and we tried a few more times, and I stopped hearing back from her. But that's where we are
0: now.
1: What
0: do you think? I mean, so you had to go back and replay this in your head. When you watch the game footage in your mind, what do you think happened?
1: That's a good way of putting it. I don't know. We're busy people. Like, life is complicated. But my point is, she wanted a second date. I wanted a second date. So I think we should be able to make this happen.
2: Right.
1: I mean, if it's a scheduling thing, right?
2: She asked for Friday. You couldn't. So then it just fell off after that. Why?
1: Right. Exactly. Yeah, that's what I want to know. Like, I'm still willing, like, you know? that's why I'm asking you guys to help me.
0: You sound sort of like not bothered by this, Andre. Are you sure that she's the one that you really want to pursue here on the air? You kind of feel like, I don't know, you sound pretty happy to me.
1: Okay, she is, all right. She, I don't know how do I put this. She is the one for me to pursue to this point. Like, if it's just, because I've been through these situations where I don't really care that much and the scheduling doesn't happen, fine. But I like her enough. She seemed to like me enough. Like, I'm willing, like, if it's just figuring out a schedule or if there's something else going on. I don't know. I'm willing to do, yeah. I don't know if that makes sense. She's the one enough for me to do this.
0: Yeah, I got you on that. All right, hold on 1 second. We're going to try and get on the air next at Kiss and find out.
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0: Kiss FM. Okay, we got Kiana. She's coming on the line. Let me tell Andre. Andre, bro.
1: Hey.
0: Kiana's ready to go on the air next. Hold on, okay? Kiss FM.

0: here's the way it's going to go. It's Kiss. Andre reached out to us and asked us to call Kiana to find out why Kiana from Hinge didn't want to make plans with him after this perfect first date where they had dinner, taco truck, tacos, and then they kissed. Seemed perfect. But now she doesn't respond. She wanted to go out again. So what is it? What could be the problem? He has no idea, but he'd like to know. And he wants to know. No more from you. We've got her. We got to hear from her.
1: Okay.
0: So be very quiet. Kiana's on the line. We're going to talk to her now, okay?
1: Mm-hmm.
0: Kiana, good morning. It's Ryan Seacrest. Sissany and Tanya, how are you?
2: Hi, Kiana.
3: I'm good, thanks. How are you?
0: We're great. We're doing a little checkup on Hinge dating. Do you recommend

0: Three times? Now, when someone says that three times and it de-escalates in terms of its delivery, that's not a good thing. What happened?
1: I mean, okay, he's fine. I mean, I was just, I don't know. It's just drama. You know what? It's drama. That's what it is. He's drama.
2: He's drama.
0: Well, yeah, what do you mean by bad. He's drama?
2: How did you find that out?
1: Okay, he's got kids, which I thought I was okay with. I mean, I thought I would give it a shot, but I was like, hey, how about Friday night? And he was like, sorry, I have my kids Friday night. And I was like, okay, maybe this weekend. And he was like, oh, I'm not sure. My ex is out of town and my mother-in-law is supposed to take the kids, but she might go to Vegas. And I was like, I'm out. No.
2: Yeah. You're not going to be number one and you're not feeling it.
0: So did you
1: I'm
0: tell him this?
1: I'm going to be number four. I mean, no, I didn't. I just really haven't gotten around to it. I mean, look, I try to keep an open mind, but it sounds ugly. Like, I have no baggage, and I'm not trying to seek out baggage. He's a good guy, though, honestly.
0: Well, so, I have the good guy on the line right now. Would you like to say hi to Andre?
1: Oh.
0: Andre, did you hear that? You're a good guy, but you're not prioritizing Kiana.
3: Oh, boy. Oh, hey, Kiana. Well, she's right.
1: Hi.
3: It is complicated. I hear you. But here's the thing. I want to say this. I'm not asking you to be a stepmom. I'm just asking if you'll let me buy you tacos one more time.
1: But like, that's how it starts.
0: Oh, no, I don't think
3: so. Okay. Maybe. All right, maybe. Maybe. I think I was hoping if you got to know me first, the complications wouldn't seem so scary. And they are.
1: Oh, they don't scare me. No, they don't scare. I am not scared. They're just aren't. This isn't the life I pictured for myself. There's just so many moving pieces. Your kids, your ex's mom. Your life is way more complicated than mine.
0: Makes total sense. And nobody's to blame here.
2: Mm-hmm. No.
0: So, Andre, I think you fully understand and everybody moves on.
2: It's just not a match. But Andre, I think the lesson to be learned here is just to like say less. If you can't make plans that weekend, you don't need to give explanations.
1: Okay. And maybe date a mom. Maybe date a mom. That would be probably a good match.
3: Well, okay. All right. Yeah, that's all good advice, actually. Thank you.
0: All right. Good luck, Andre. Thank you, Kiana, for your time.
3: All right.
2: Thanks.
1: Of course. Take care.
0: All right. Bye, guys.
1: Bye.
0: I don't know. Are you sort of glad they're not going out again?
2: I am glad. Yeah, it wasn't a match.
0: Yeah, I think it's right.
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3: So I have a camera to look at your drive and the conditions. If you have plans to be along the 10, the 110 freeways, those actually look really good to me. And then for your ride along the 405 and the 605, that's decent as well. Most of Orange County is actually really quiet, so we're just going to leave it as good, quiet conditions. 15 southbound side, though, right about Glen Helen Parkway, just reports that there was a ladder that got dropped into the two left lanes. This report is sponsored by Monterey Bay Aquarium. 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
4: Thank you, Ginger. Temps are going to be in the low 80s in Seal Beach today. Valencia, a high of 98 for you, almost pushing triple digits. And right now it is 66 in Hollywood.
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0: 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The small talk everywhere you go is about the heat, right? Isn't that the first thing anybody says? How you doing? Oh, it's so hot. Hi, what's up? I can't do anything in this heat. Can't get it done. Heat and hunger frustrate you.
1: Yeah.
0: Heat.
1: Yeah.
0: And hunger. Dare I use the I word? Irritate you.
1: I am very irritable when I'm hot.
0: Isn't that true?
1: I'm very snappy when I'm hot.
0: There's a difference, Tanya, between being angry and being irritated.
1: Yes.
0: I err on the irritated side, not the anger side. I don't get angry. Well, what's the point?
1: Yeah.
0: But irritation. Yeah.
1: Yeah.
0: Susie, did you get angry or irritated or a hybrid?
1: Hybrid, probably. Mm-hmm. No. I don't like to get
0: angry. Definitely.
1: I don't like to get angry either. I think that that's just not. You need to like figure out how to like control your emotions. You shouldn't get so mad that you're like angry
0: or yelling. Like when you guys yell at me, I think why?
2: Well, we never yell at you.
1: Yelling sometimes gets confused with passion.
2: Yes, really? Fine line.
0: Not by me. I hear it as yelling.
1: You yell too. You're not this innocent non-yeller over there.
0: Yeah, but my yell has no decibel.
2: Well, it has a pitch, though. Yeah. And that pitch packs a punch.
0: Oh, my gosh. Well, we're midway through the week here. 102.7 Kiss FM. We do have that heat. We also have back-to-school cash for you to win all morning. So as we gather our thoughts and line up everything, if there's anything you want, you need, you want to hear, call me. 800-520-1027. We're here. 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
26: Some busy things going on for your ride this morning. You know, this 91, the westbound side of Green River Road, we do have reports that there is some kind of crash. Now, when I saw it earlier, it didn't look so bad. So we'll just see, wait and see if they have to send some of the units to the scene to clear it and get it out of your way. 15 southbound side, so heading into DeVore is okay, but the southbound side of Glen Helen Parkway, there was a ladder, then a motorcyclist hit that ladder, and now we have maybe a couple lanes that are blocked. They should be in the final stages of that, though. I'm trying to move everybody to the right shoulder on the 605 North at Beverly Boulevard, where there was this tie-up. Good morning, Pico Rivera. Maybe a little touch and go for you. And watch your step on this 10, because the eastbound side of the 605, they are saying that we have some debris that's in lanes, and a whole bunch of cars hit that debris. They're pulled to the right shoulder with flats, but the debris still taking up a couple of those right lanes. 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
27: Thank you, Ginger. Hot today and warm, even along the coast. Long Beach, a high of 86. Glendale, a high of 94. And right now, it is 65 in Hollywood.
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Kiss FM. Olivia Dean into Olivia Rodrigo. And if you're thinking of asking for a raise, you are more likely to get a yes if you ask on this day. I'll tell you what it is. 6:55 plus a quarter of the day. It's all coming up. Kiss.

0: Olivia Rodrigo, Drop Dead. It's Kiss FM. Sunshine and hot. So, Tanya, share this because it's a public service in a way that you saw a tip on TikTok and it backfired on you.
1: I am like the queen of this. I am notorious for this. I am constantly like just sending people things that they should be doing differently because I see these things on TikTok and Instagram. So the last one I saw was putting cinnamon in your trash cans keeps the bugs away.
0: I actually would think to myself, what's the downside?
1: Right. I love the smell of cinnamon. So why not put some in my trash can anyway if it's going to keep the bugs away?
0: Sure. Well, it would suck the bugs in but keep them away from you. Or would it repel the bugs?
1: No, it's supposed to repel the bugs to not
0: because they don't like the cinnamon smell.
1: Yes, correct. Oh.
0: I thought maybe they would like it.
1: I don't know what bugs this TikTok was trying to get me rid of because it did not work at all. And I have more bugs around my trash cans now than I ever did before. We never had like a bug problem with our trash cans, but I saw this tip and I was like, of course, splish, splish, splish, splash.
0: Did you over-index on the cinnamon?
1: And was it a lot?
2: And was it organic?
1: No, it wasn't organic.
2: Well, we're in LA.
0: Why should I give organic cinnamon
2: we
0: to the
2: probably
0: bugs?
2: Have bugs that like all organic stuff here in LA. Bringing this up the other day with like the, what was it, like certain types of animals that only like certain types of milk.
1: Well, I did put a cinnamon stick in there, which I think maybe might have been the problem.
2: Too much?
1: Yeah, I think I did too much.
0: I just said that skunks in LA only like oat milk.
2: There you go.
0: I think
2: you're onto something.
0: But do you ever, speaking of the trash bin, do you ever think to yourself, that scented trash bag, that scented one, is kind of smells good?
2: Yeah, I buy those.
0: Like, I open up that trash bag sometimes and think, wow, if they made a cologne in this.
2: No, not a cologne.
0: Or something. It's quite pleasant.
2: It's pleasant, but it reminds me of trash bags.
0: Well, you have to suspend disbelief there.
2: Sure.
1: I feel like those probably attract bugs, too.
0: Well, I don't know, but I like the smell. Coming up, Gracie Abrams tickets. It's sold out. We got you next.
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0: KTLA's Ginger Chan.
1: Well, so far the drive and the conditions are actually still decent in some spots. We'll take decent, right? Because we know that it filled in fairly quickly for yesterday's commute, and then maybe we're starting to settle in just a little bit with back to school. 605 South, right about Firestone Boulevard. We had something in lanes, but that is already in the process of clearing to the right shoulder. The same for our friends who are traveling along the 605 northbound side at Beverly Boulevard. That had been a little bit challenging, so it's nice to be able to say everything is now clear to the right shoulder. This stretch of the 405 has been busy. It's already the third thing, I think, that we've had in lanes. 405 North at Seal Beach Boulevard, where they're literally in the process of stopping lanes to remove the cones and all the other debris that got dropped into the roadway over to the right shoulder. So hopefully you'll find some relief. 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It's a stalled truck that's now sitting in lanes. 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I'm Ginger Chan. 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
2: Thank you, Ginger. Temps are going to be in the low 80s in Santa Monica. Northridge, a high of 97 for you. And right now it is 66 in Hollywood.
3: Thanks, Sissany. Caller 102, it's time to go see Gracie Abrams. 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

0: Tame Impala, Jenny and Dracula on Kiss. Who do you think is the best, I would say best, the most responsible driver here out of me, Sisney, you, Tanya? Hmm. Would you say, like, if you were to ride with someone, who would you feel safest with?
1: I feel like you're responsible, Ryan.
0: Thank you.
2: I'd say myself.
3: Wow, you wouldn't even pick one of us?
2: No, I'd like, I think I'm, I drive like a grandma.
0: Wow, that's insulting to grandmas.
2: I think it's great. I like the way
0: don't
2: I drive.
0: Know. I didn't know it sounded like an insult.
3: Yeah, exactly.
0: Okay, so I'm actually a pretty good parallel parker, but I'm so tight to the curb that often I'll scratch the rims.
3: Ain't that the worst?
0: It's the worst because I scratch and I go, okay, and I say a bad word. Then I hold my breath and I walk around the car to see how bad
2: damage.
0: The scratch is.
2: Yeah.
0: How deep is that scratch? Is it buffable or not buffable?
2: Oh, I know.
0: Generally, not buffable. Sisney, what'd you do? You ran into something, you chopped your mirror off?
3: Basically, I was on Laurel Canyon and, you know, it's basically one lane and then it turns into two lanes, maybe right before Mulholland. I was coming from West Hollywood, coming back into the valley.
0: Okay.
3: And I switched lanes to essentially pass cars. And I got too close to the wall of ficuses on Laurel Canyon.
0: The ficuses knocked off your side mirror?
3: A branch or something. Yeah, because it's not cars. There's no cars there. A branch knocks it off. And sometimes I've done this where I've hit things and my mirror just pops in, like, because they're movable. Yeah. And so, but it popped in. And then I just see the mirror dangling, like the whole thing busted. I had to get it fixed.
0: It is so sad to see a dangling side mirror, like
3: really
0: an
3: is?
0: Old dead sunflower. Just,
3: I know. Yeah,
0: over.
3: It's like the Beauty and the Beast rose, like when it's like dying like that.
0: It was I think that if that's the, I don't know whose tree it is, but we need to talk to someone about trimming that, taking out
2: it's
0: side
2: not
0: mirrors.
2: It's the tree's fault.
3: Yeah,
0: not blaming
3: is.
0: The tree.
2: Yeah.
0: Who owns the tree?
3: I didn't even think about that.
0: Yeah, I mean, see whose tree that was. It was a public service, right? It could be a public
3: and
0: street.
3: What I missed was this little disc that I guess is like the most important part to connect the mirror back in. And if I would have had that little disc, it would have just snapped right back in. But I had to buy a whole new mirror because I didn't have that. I thought about going back to Laurel Canyon and like
2: searching
3: for it, but there's nowhere to walk. Like, it's dangerous.
0: Mm. Well, I would not drive with you. I guess that's the answer to the question I asked earlier.
3: No!
0: I would go with Tanya. Coming up, if you're thinking of asking for a raise, you'll get a yes. Most likely to get a yes, I should say, on this day.
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0: Kiss FM got a quote of the day in a second. And if you're asking for a raise, statistically, you're more likely to get a yes today on a Wednesday. Oh. Here's the thinking. By midweek, bosses have caught up on other weekend backlogs. They haven't checked out for the weekend yet. They're very hard workers, the bosses, right? The backlog and then the checking out. They check out on Thursday in their head. But if you get them Wednesday, they're going to be focused and fresh. It's not a bad tip. It actually kind of makes sense. Today's quote of the day. Having notifications on just gives others control of your time.
1: Ooh.

0: FM, almost 7 o'clock. Michaela has a debate for us. Should you go on a nice date for a first date? What do you mean by a nice date versus what?
1: I mean like a fancy dinner with like at a restaurant instead of something like just grabbing coffee or drinks.
0: Are you asking like what people's preference would be?
1: Yeah, because I had a debate with this with my friends because some like it a nice date, like to be taken out to dinner. And I, for a first date, think that you should just have drinks or coffee.
2: Oh.
0: Okay, let's come back to that. Yeah. Let's go, Sissany. What do you have with the headlines?
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2: Well, Governor Gavin Newsom announced small businesses affected by the Lineage Warehouse fire in Boyle Heights may apply for low-interest federal disaster loans. Mayor Karen Bass and council member Nithya Raman will face off tonight at 7 in their first debate since advancing to the November runoff election. The long-abandoned Hawthorne Plaza finally coming down. Yeah, after a court ordered the owners to demolish the mall that's been empty since 1999. And 12 new signs have been added around Tiana's Bayou Adventure at Disneyland, warning guests that they will be removed from the park if they stand up on the ride. Now, a look at traffic with KTLA's Ginger Chan.
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3: We make it easy.
5: So here's the thing. Figueroa Street at Gage Avenue is where we have a crash involving a truck. Everyone's already discussed, you know, whose fault it was, that kind of thing. So hopefully it won't be here for much longer because Figueroa can be really busy, especially right there at Gage, right? 91 westbound side of the 605, we had something in lanes that has since cleared, but I just want to let you know about it because it is slow. 101 south at about Vermont Avenue, they stopped lanes so they could clear this crash, get everybody over to the right shoulder. I did feel like that 405 is still fairly busy. 405 south at Valley Vista is where that stalled trash truck is still sitting in lanes, though reason that they're still discussing it. 91 West, right at about Green River Road. We know that we have this tie-up. Most of that activity is actually out of the way and over to the shoulder as well. And then for the 10 West at Tippecanoe Avenue, the semi that ended up stalling out here. And the thing is, we have a lot of areas throughout the Inland Empire that are tough. Now, the Harupa Avenue on-ramp to the 15 South is also very busy. Because of an earlier wreck, the thing is, they need a tow unit and the right lane of the main lane's blocked, but they're saying no injuries, so that is some good news. 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I'm Ginger Chan. 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
2: Thank you, Ginger. Heat advisory today and into tomorrow. Temps are going to be in the upper 90s in most areas. San Dimas, a high of 99. San Bernardino, triple digits for you, 104. And right now, it is 67 in Hollywood.
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1: All right, let's get to this, Michaela. So it's interesting. I'm pondering this question you brought up at the top of the hour. When you're going on a first date, should it be a nice, pretty date or a nice, chill, comfortable, low-key date? You had this debate with your friends. Where did you guys net out?
2: We're just divided. I prefer a more casual date because I feel like if I'm going on a fancy dinner date, like the pressure's on. And what if I don't? Like, I don't know how the meal's going to sit with me, you know? My friend said that she went on a...
1: The meal's going to sit with you. Yeah. You got problems? Don't pick the beans.
2: Well, if they pick the restaurant, and then I'm like, I'm nervous on, like, you know, I don't know.
3: But don't you want to get dressed up and taken out, wined and dined?
2: That could be like a third date. I mean, I'll still dress up for the first date, but
1: I think you're looking at this all wrong, you and your friends.
2: Well, my friend went on a first date with a guy, and she didn't even eat her meal at all. And he was like, are you not hungry? And she was like, no, I was. She was nervous. So she didn't even eat the first time. So she was like,
4: she have a drink before.
3: Yeah, well, what'd she do?
4: She got to loosen up a little.
1: Yeah, yeah, exactly.
2: But also, they're talking. They're not really eating. They're talking, getting to know each other. So I feel like that's another...
3: I mean, what were they having, ribs?
2: It was an Italian restaurant, but...
1: Shrimp, where you got to peel them yourself?
3: Right, exactly.
1: Peel your own crawfish? I think you're looking at this wrong. Once again, everybody's too rigid out there trying to date. Too rigid. You need to look at it like this. Both work.
2: Yeah.
1: Guy wants to take you out on a nice, beautiful evening. He wants to spend some money on you, get things you can't pronounce, and buy you flowers. Yes. Guy wants to take you to a coffee bar, roll out to a park, and break out some homemade pastries as a cute little gesture. Thoughtful. Yes.
3: Well, that's cute.
1: Yes, I know. That's
3: when
1: why I said it.
3: When you add all the extras, though, but if it's just coffee or it's just drinks, it's kind of meh. No, because the guy who's just getting coffee and bringing you the pastries is doing it with 5, 10, 15, however many women he's dating.
1: That's cynicism. I'm talking about thoughtfulness. Guy gets you coffee, but thoughtfully has baked you banana bread. And he whips that out of a brown bag and wax paper, sitting on a park bench. I like this guy.
4: And he did it with Sarah and Susan and Molly and Meredith.
3: But you don't know that, Tanya.
1: Why'd you put my sister's name in that? Don't put my sister's name in that.
4: Sorry.
1: Anyway, I just tend to look at things now in life not so rigidly.
4: Okay.
1: Yes and yes.
3: Glass half full.
4: I say no and yes.
1: I say yes, yes. Coming up next, $500 in back to school cash.
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30: So here's the deal. This 15 southbound side right at about 6th Street. That's where we had something sitting in lanes. Some of the activity is already over to the right shoulder, but I do feel like things are going to be a little bit tough no matter what. 15 southbound side. Let's see. Oh, they're going with the 60 split here. That's where this tie-up has one car that can't clear on its own. So you just have to be prepared for some of those delays, right? We'll move you over to look at that drive along the 91. Earlier, we had something right at Green River Road, but they're still discussing it. In fact, they have one more unit that they're waiting to get to the scene. So my goodness, that is a tough drive. And then let me just see what's happening here. Okay. 105 East, right at about Prairie Avenue. That crashes in the construction zone. That can make things a little bit tough. 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I'm Ginger Chan. 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Thank you, Ginger. It is hot yet again today. Hermosa Beach, a high of 79. Duarte, a high of 99. Right now, it is 68 in Hollywood.
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1: Got a trending report coming up, Tanya.
2: Can you ever use the excuse just bad timing in this world of social media when we know everything about everybody?
1: But this has to do with the wedding.
2: Yes, and a very famous wedding that just happened.
1: No, I ain't.

0: Kiss FM. All right, Tanya, let's get to the bottom of this trending report so Sissy and I can try to figure out what it is we're trying to talk about here. Go ahead.
1: Okay, so this is really big in the social media influencer world, and these are the players. So influencer Brielle Bierman. She also, if you watch The Real Housewives, mm-hmm. she is Kim Zolciak's daughter. Okay, and Bridget Phelong. So she is a massive social media following under the name Acquired Style. Okay, so those are the two players in this game. Bridget got married in a very specific Vera Wang drop waist ball gown. The very next day, okay, the next day, and this wedding was like very, all eyes on this wedding, okay? Really? Brielle posted a photo of herself trying on the exact same dress with the caption, "The dress I almost said yes to," okay? People immediately assumed that Brielle was shading Bridget's dress, and the comments got very ugly. Brielle responded, posting receipts proving that the video was actually filmed the day before the wedding, before her dress even hit the internet. But here I am thinking, if you saw the dress and you saw that this girl just got married in this wedding dress, why would you post, "This is the dress that you almost said yes to"? It's not nice.
0: Comparison is the thief of joy. So,
1: it's like if, Ryan, it's like if you got married, okay?
0: Okay, full stop.
1: And you were,
2: thanks for flying.
1: And you are a very specific tux, okay? And you posted pictures, and the very next day, Carson Daly gets married.
0: He's already married.
1: Just, I'm playing this out so that you can understand.
0: Okay.
1: Carson Daly says,
0: "Super rad that we both timed our marriage at the same time."
1: Yeah, you're not tux that
2: he's not going to agree with this example.
0: No, I say this is awesome. Yeah. I would love for that to time out. So here, I just want to say that weddings are supposed to be about love, not an Olympic social competition. They're not. They have become that, and they shouldn't be.
1: Do they
0: We're
1: follow each
0: the
1: other?
0: Plot.
1: They're all in that social media influencer world. Like, yes, they're all.
2: Are they in the city together? That show?
1: No, they're not in the city together.
2: That's what it's called.
0: It's a good question. I'm with
2: yeah.
0: you.
2: Yeah.
0: So here's
2: it's not really funny. I'm actually asking.
0: If brides are competing with that, here's what guys think about at their wedding. I'm gonna tell you what we think about. Was it fun? That's it. Like, all we want to do is say, "Bro, my wedding was more fun than yours." Not, I don't care what I wore. I don't really care what we ate. But bro, you remember, dude? You remember his wedding? That was fun, bro. That's a badge of honor when a dude gets married. Was it fun?
2: That's all Travis Kelce said last week when he finally spoke about their wedding. He's like,
0: "It was fun.
2: It was fun. It was the best night
0: That's
2: of my
0: it.
2: Life.
0: That's because all we
2: Everyone
0: care about
2: was
0: is
2: having
0: like,
2: a good
0: hey,
2: time.
0: Did you have the most fun you've ever had at a wedding? Sup, bro? Yeah.
2: Yeah, literally. That's all That's he said. I was like, give me more.
0: That's all we care about. Was it fun?
1: Wow. Men right. are so different.
0: Coming up next, we're going to play a game for Gracie Abrams tickets.
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0: update. Here's KTLA's Ginger Chan.
1: Well, so far that drive is actually a little tough if your plans take you onto the 134. I think we mentioned it before. 134 westbound side will pass. You cross over the 5 freeway, and that's where they're still talking about this wreck in lanes. A little touch and go here. Now, the two-car tie-up on the 405 north at Jefferson Boulevard, that's the reason you're on those brakes. 5 north at the 170 split. We know north isn't always as bad as the south, but on the northbound side, it may be as many as 4 cars. The left lane's now blocked. 60 westbound side at about Euclid Avenue. We had something in lanes that has since cleared. 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
2: Thank you, Ginger. A heat advisory throughout most parts of SoCal today. Studio City, a high of 94. Anaheim, if you're heading out to Disney today, a high of 91. And right now, it is 69 in Hollywood.
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All right, if you want to play for Gracie Abrams tickets, 1-800-520. We're going to play the Fame Game. It's a pretty easy one. Fame Game. I'll explain what it is next. Call me to play.

0: 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Playing the Fan Game for sold-out Gracie Abrams tickets right here on LA's number one hit music station. Thanks for streaming us. You're having us on the FM radio. Wednesday, August 18th, and we have got sun and heat on this National Soft Ice Cream Day. Your ice cream is going to be soft no matter what today. It's so hot. So, Sandy and El Segundo, how are you?
1: I'm good, thank you. How are you?
0: Great, thank you very much. So, we're going to play the Fame Game. Are you ready?

0: go. Got to get three right before you get three wrong. So what I'm going to do is I'm going to give you two Instagram accounts. You tell me who has more followers. Ready?
1: Okay.
0: Step one. Pop Olivia's. Who has more followers? Olivia Dean or Olivia Rodrigo?
1: Olivia Rodrigo.
0: Yes. Olivia Dean, 6.3 million. Olivia Rodrigo, 42 million.
2: Wow.
3: Big not swing. Even close.
0: Okay. Let's jump to the museum category. L.A. Museums. Who has more followers on Instagram? LACMA or the Getty Center?
1: LACMA.
0: Yep, that's correct. 1 million.
3: Nice.
0: Whoa. Getty Center, not far behind, 920,000.
3: Crushing it.
0: For the win. Talk about Spider-Man. Big deal. Spider-Man actors. Who has more Instagram followers? Tom Holland or Zendaya?
1: Oh, my goodness. I'm going to say Zendaya.
0: Well, Tom Holland has 67.6 million. And Zendaya has 177 million.
3: Wow.
0: So you win.
2: That's what I'm talking about.
0: Congratulations.
1: Thank you so much. I love you guys.
0: We appreciate you listening to us. Enjoy the Gracie Abrams show. It's going to be awesome. Sold out and you're going.
1: Yes. Thank you so much.
0: You're very welcome. That's pretty good. Got a few more, but we'll save them for next time. It's Kiss.

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It's a contest to benefit the Ryan Seacrest Foundation, pediatric hospitals around the country. Hope you win that.

0: There's the energy coming through the door right now.
1: So good, Ronnie.
0: The aroma has arrived. A combination, a hybrid of Valentino and
1: Jolly Rancher or something.
2: It was Juicy Apple. Yeah,
0: Juicy Apple.
2: Tanya remembers.
3: That's right, baby.
0: I just remembered Valentino, bro.
1: Yeah, chill. We knew it was something fruity.
2: Thank you. I appreciate that. And I love that you guys think I smell so good. It makes me happy.
0: Well, that's why you put two cents on, isn't it?
2: Yeah, so I linger when... Like I linger in your thoughts when I leave.
1: Oh.
0: Yes. All right. Well, humility is important. Now, well, Ronnie's here for a reason. We'll fill you in on that in a second. First, Sisney, headlines.
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1: Mosquito crews are spraying parts of the San Gabriel Valley this morning and tomorrow morning after West Nile virus was detected in local mosquitoes. Hundreds of East LA households near the site of the Lineage Warehouse fire will receive a $200 utility credit on their electric bills, extending relief beyond Boyle Heights. Southern California could be in for a wet and stormy winter. We've been talking about it, yet forecasters warning that this could be one of the strongest El Niños ever recorded. And tickets for Dune Part 3 in IMAX are now on sale, but several ticketing websites experienced technical issues. The movie is out December 18th, by the way. And now a look at traffic with KTLA's Ginger Chan.
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6: So there are so many things going on. We know it's move-in day at USC. We know a lot of kids are back to school in some of the other districts as well. And all that just means heavy traffic all around. In fact, I didn't feel like the 210 or the, excuse me, the 110 and the 10 freeways looked busy, but I believe things will start to fill in here in a little bit, right? 210 eastbound side about Pennsylvania Avenue. Let's see. Somebody is in lanes, walking around the lanes. What a major distraction this is. So I do need you to be prepared for that. The drive along this 210, the westbound side of Hill Avenue, is just some debris that's still sitting in lanes. 5 northbound side at the 170 split. That sounds very similar to... Okay, this is also somebody running in and out of lanes. It's a little bit different from the other one, but that's what's happening here. The drive along the 405 freeway heading north right at that 55 split. 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
1: Thank you, Ginger. It is hot yet again today. Burbank, a high of 94. Garden Grove, a high of 89. Right now, it is 70 in Hollywood.
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0: 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It's Kiss FM. Your chance to get those sold out Gracie Abrams tickets coming up. Also, we're going to talk about Halloween Horror Nights. You can do certain scary things with the lights on now.
1: Yeah, I don't know how I feel about this, but yes, that's true.
0: I have a thought. All right, Ronnie's been out. He's been working on the digital. How's the digital content going here, Ronnie? I got some ideas.
2: Oh, really? You have to share them with me because I would love them. I love getting new ideas, but it's been going pretty good, if I do say so myself.
0: All right, good. Now, Ronnie was also out giving away free gas. How was that first time giving away free gas all over Southern California for us?
2: It was a lot of fun. It made me really nervous because I think people were just scared of me. Even though, like, I'm not a scary person, I think they were just scared of, like, someone approaching them at the gas
1: station. Yeah, 6 a.m. at a gas station. I don't get it. I don't want to talk to anybody.
2: Yeah, so it was fun. It was very, like, fulfilling giving people free gas. They were really happy, the ones that did accept it, but it made me nervous.
0: All right, so Ronnie's come in today. He was on the other day talking about how he had no idea his dryer had a lint trap for years until his mom mentioned it to him. Now, I understand you're learning what rent is?
2: Well... See, the way you phrase it is funny. I don't want you guys to think I'm crazy. Like, I knew you had to pay rent. But my problem is, if I'm not there, I don't want to pay rent. Like, if I'm on vacation, I don't feel like you should be paying when you're not there. That's what I feel.
1: It's all your stuff there.
0: Who have you voiced this to? Your landlord?
2: No. Well, basically, so I feel like when you see I'm leaving with my suitcase, I should not have to pay for the time I'm not there because I'm not physically there. And yes, my stuff is there, but like materials can't pay rent, so that's why I feel like you don't have to pay rent when you are not physically there.
0: So I want to say to you, Ronnie, I am clear on your approach. I have no questions or ambiguity about what you're saying. However, you can't rent a place and then leave and expect the landlord to rent it out to other people that you wouldn't know. How would you feel about that? A stranger's in your cocoon with your stuff?
1: Mm-hmm.
0: I mean, you're saying, hey, I'm not going to pay, so you can just put anybody in my home?
1: Yeah, you can use my towels.
2: Well, honestly, I wouldn't mind. But, like, if I could lock my stuff up, okay, it would be fine.
1: Yeah.
2: But I feel like in Airbnb, you're just paying for when you're there. That's
0: well, there are situations. Check your lease agreement. You may be able to sublease your apartment when you're away. Can you do that?
2: I don't know because I didn't read it when I signed my stuff. Like, I just showed up and moved in.
3: I will say, though, I'm with you on the I always get so mad that they charge the same amount for February as they do for every other month. I'm like, it's not the same amount of days.
1: Yeah, they should prorate it.
3: Cheaper in February.
2: I agree. And also, so my landlord, like, he lets you pay up until like 4 days. So, you know, rent's due on the first, but he'll allow you until the fourth to pay. So what I do is I wait until the 4th in hopes that he cancels my rent for the month.
3: Has
0: that worked yet?
2: No, but it's like wishful thinking.
0: But can you not, like, could you not rent the place out to, I don't know, Ruby in the back room on the days you're going to be away and not tell your landlord?
2: I could, Ruby girl, if you want to come on over. I guess I could do that, but then I would have to like leave my key fob and it's like a whole thing.
0: You know what he's going to learn next? Taxes.
1: Yeah.
0: He's going to, yes. Yeah, he earned a full dollar, but he didn't get all of it. Yeah. That's the next Ronnie discovery. I like it. Ronnie's discoveries. I think your landlord sounds pretty cool. I wouldn't push your luck.
3: Or just get an Airbnb. No, that's kind of way more expensive.
2: Yeah, I did look into that. Oh. Yeah, and I have a lot of clothes. It's like I need somewhere to house my clothes, and then that's my only problem.
0: Have you seen the closets here? We got Kiss closets everywhere.
1: Okay, honestly, the one right by the portal.
0: Your clothes have a quarter of everyone else's clothes to them. So there's not much space that you need.
2: They are very small.
0: All right, Ronnie, stand by. He's got digital stuff to get to. Everything you see on our socials, Ronnie's behind that. We got $500 in Kiss back to school cash next.
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3: So if you have plans to be along this 405 freeway, the northbound side right at about the 55, we have reports of a crash that's in lanes. I don't have a lot of details. And looking at your drive, though, it's that southbound side to me that's pretty crowded, starting from Huntington Beach, and then a little bit better as you get closer to the 55 split. Then you're kind of back on those bricks again where the 405 and 5 freeways meet. Speaking of the 5, the southbound side of Magnolia Avenue, we had something in lanes as well. They've already cleared almost all of it over to the right shoulder, so that's a huge relief. Stalled semi, got to watch out for that. It's 15 south at about Summit Avenue. And then I'm just noticing there's a little bit of chatter for your drive along the 605 freeway, which has been a tough ride, but now the northbound side at Ramona Avenue, the stall that's here, they need a tow unit. You know, we talk about these things, stalls, any kind of crash can easily turn into a wreck. 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I'm Ginger Chan. 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
4: Thank you, Ginger. Sunny skies and plenty of heat. Heat advisory, actually, throughout most parts of SoCal, including the valleys. Manhattan Beach, a high of 79. Pasadena, a high of 96. Right now, it is 71 in Hollywood.
5: 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Seacrest here in Sisney with some big music news right now. What you got?
4: So get this. Nick Jonas could have played Kristoff in the Frozen franchise. Would have changed everything, right? But he says he bombed the audition. Shakira is donating more than $1 million to rebuild schools in her homeland of Colombia after the massive earthquake earlier this month. And Madonna has the most MTV Video Music Awards nominations with 11. Taylor Swift got 9. And Ariana Grande and Sabrina Carpenter each got 7 apiece. And that's the latest in music.

0: Bruno Mars, Risk It All, Kiss FM. All right, Halloween Horror Nights back at Universal, but some of it with the lights on. You can see everything. Sisney?
1: I mean, are you into this?
0: I think so.
1: I am not. I'm there to be scared.
0: So. All right, we'll do it after Sabrina. Kiss FM.

0: That's the headline.
1: Specifically, these are the mazes. It's Sinners and it's Quinceañera, like Quinceañera, but Quinceañera.
2: Oh.
0: Yeah.
1: Music by Slash. The tour is an add-on experience. So not only are you touring it with the lights on, but you got to pay extra money on top of the ticket that you already paid to get into Universal Studios Halloween Horror Nights to go through these two mazes.

0: They'll let you take pictures, and it's almost like a backstage tour.
1: So the question is, how do you feel about it? I think that they're smart. They're appealing to two audiences, the audience that wants to be afraid and the audience that doesn't. I don't, but I do not want to miss out. So I actually wouldn't mind seeing, and also I think it's very cool to see how the sausage is made. It's like it's like seeing backstage of something that is normally dark and scary. I don't mind it.
0: I think it takes away from the whole reason why we're there. We're there because it's horror nights. Like, I think you want to be scared. You're paying to be scared. I love the thrill of that.
2: I don't like the thrill of that.
1: I don't either, but I still don't want to be left out.
2: Yeah, exactly.
1: So now I'm not left out. We get to go with you, but we don't have to have that toxic feeling of horror.
2: Yes, and the yeah.
0: What about just like the elements around you? When you're not
1: what
0: in
1: about
0: that
1: the
0: maze,
1: around me?
0: Like when you're not in that maze, they have the scary people walking around and scaring you and all
1: I'm
0: that.
1: I'm gonna go get a Bart Simpson donut and chill.
2: Yeah,
1: have you seen the size of that thing?
0: I know.
1: It'll take me two Halloweens to get
0: that
1: to
0: pink frosting.
1: All right, Grace Abrams tickets are next on Kiss.
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19: No, seriously, guys. It is time for Sorority Rush. You'll

0: 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Here's KTLA's Ginger Chan.
1: So let's just say you have plans to head to LAX, the 105 freeway, the westbound side at about Wilmington Avenue. So we have this wreck. It looks like they need a tow unit, but there could be a little extra heavy activity because of that. So we'll just watch it for you, okay? 101 southbound side at Melrose Normandy. Now, in the overnight hours, there really is quite a bit of construction. But here we have this fire that's been reported. I passed by a fire just the other day myself, and I can tell you it can really slow people down, not just because the fire trucks that get on scene, but all that smoke, right? 10 eastbound side of the 605, they're just calling for some kind of stall to be in lanes. 15 north at Magnolia Avenue, so that tie up, trying to clear everybody over to the right shoulder, a little touch and go, right? We're looking at the 57 southbound side at Orangewood Avenue. Right lane is now taken up, and that one involves a motorcyclist. 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Your lunch just got a little more local. Fire grilled chicken, melty jack cheese, and two bold flavors all wrapped up and grilled to go. The new loaded quesadillas are here. Try one today. Let's get local, El Pollo Loco. I'm Ginger Chan. 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
2: Thank you, Ginger. It is hot today yet again. Nice along the coast. Seal Beach, though, you're still a high of 82. Valencia, a high of 99. And right now it is 72 in Hollywood.
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1: It's Kiss Lauren on the phone here, 800-520-1027 in Encino. Hey, Lauren, good morning.
2: Morning.
1: So, call screen here says, Lauren calling that my brother used my wedding ring as inspiration. What happened?
2: My brother's about to propose to his girlfriend, and he showed me the engagement ring he's planning to give her. And as soon as I saw it, I was like, that is my ring. Mine is like a super, super unique setting, east to west pear shape. I don't know anyone else who has that ring. And my brother goes, yeah, I know, I was inspired by yours, which is sweet, except I'm imagining my future sister-in-law wearing the same ring as mine, and I do not want that.
3: Oh, it's a little cringe.
1: It's not the same. It's inspired. I mean, everything, every movie, every song, every idea is inspired by something.
3: Ryan, that setting is so unique. That
1: what are you talking about?
2: No one
1: setting.
2: Has that.
3: The setting
2: no
3: of the diamond.
2: That. So specific.
1: I don't know about that.
4: Well, you should learn.
2: Pear shape, east to west. Come on.
3: Yeah.
1: But sorry, but can inspired diamond ring not change in its evolution so it doesn't look the same, but it's inspired by?
3: It's different. If she had a round solitaire and then the sister-in-law's going to have a round solitaire, I'm just saying like that is like so common that it's like, it's okay, whatever. There's lots of people that have that. But this setting is so specific that, like she was probably, Lauren is excited to have this unique ring. And now every family get together, you all have the same ring.
4: Yeah.
1: But can you not then say to your brother, hey, brother, no.
2: Yeah, I asked him if he would change the setting, but I don't know if that's like overstepping my boundaries with him.
1: The boundaries, he crossed one already in your mind.
4: He didn't mean to. He didn't
2: like,
4: mean
2: he
4: to.
2: He always steals my ideas.
1: But maybe he doesn't know. That's the thing, Tanya. Maybe he needs to be educated. I would be. I wouldn't know. I'd think,
4: the approach you should take, Lauren, is that, I don't know what her name is, but say, she doesn't want to have the same ring as me. Everybody's going to say, oh, that looks like Lauren's ring. Like, you don't want that for your future
3: That's
4: wife.
3: A good approach.
1: And weddings are such a competitive sport these days. It's too much.
3: Yes, yes.
1: Thank you very much. Congratulations.
2: Oh, thank you. Thank you. Bye.
3: Bye.
1: Right, Tanya. He probably doesn't know. He needs to be told. Like, I go, oh, okay, my bad.
4: Right.
1: I didn't know.
4: Like, your ring's so pretty. I want. Yeah.
1: Coming up next, Disney will tell you what's new this morning.
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20: I mean, I did think that the 22 was busy, but I also thought because, you know, so many kids are back to school, like in Garden Grove and those areas. But now, 22 eastbound side at Brookhurst Street, we do have this crash involving a motorcyclist. Some other cars were involved in it as well. So far, the drive is still a little bit slow. It's not terrible. 57 southbound side at Orangewood Avenue. So they've been working this crash, has been sitting in that right lane, trying to clear everybody completely off the freeway. But that will still be a little bit of a crowded spot for a lot of people. Let's see. Okay, 215 north at about the 60 split. So that crash is already over to the right shoulder. But I think there may be one more hogging up the lanes, at least partially. And that would be the semi that was a part of this crash. The 405 south at Western Avenue, the tie-up with two cars. They're saying no injuries, but it's still here. And they should be wrapping it up, too. 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
21: Thank you, Ginger. Temps are going to be in the upper 80s in Long Beach. Glendale, a high of 94, and right now it is 73 in Hollywood. Let's
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0: Lindsay. We're going to run down the headlines this morning. What do you have?
1: Well, Governor Gavin Newsom announced small businesses affected by the Lineage Warehouse fire in Boyle Heights may apply for low-interest federal disaster loans. Mosquito crews are spraying parts of the San Gabriel Valley this morning and tomorrow morning after West Nile virus was detected in local mosquitoes. And 12 new signs have been added around Tiana's Bayou Adventure at Disneyland, warning guests that they will be removed from the park if they stand up on the ride. And that's what's new this morning.
2: Turn it up. 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I know
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3: Hey, we're going to find it, right? And you take 18 of the same shot, so forget it. What is a physical souvenir that you look for or that you keep?
4: Right.
3: My parents used to bring back postcards. They didn't mail them. They bring them back.
5: Oh, that's cute.
4: That's nice.
3: And they chose a picture of where they went while we stayed with Mrs. Briggs, the babysitter.
5: Keeping their marriage apart.

0: That was our big treat. Well, they would go to Florida. Raging in Panama City.
1: I love it.
0: Anyway, what kind of souvenir? I'll tell you what I collect.
2: What do you collect?
0: Souvenirs when I travel? A menu. I take the menu.
2: Oh, yeah, you do do that.
3: Can you take the menu or do you ask
0: them?
3: Well,
0: I ask to take the menu. It's not usually the leather-bound menu, but there's extra the menus. They have to-go menus, yeah. But I like to take the menu because the menu reminds me of the place, the conversation. It inspires a lot of good dialogue, and that's the souvenir I take. What about you, Sissany?
2: I like to collect little bowls. like ceramic bowls that you can use for like soy sauce later or if you're putting out your spices when you're cooking, and all of them have usually like the name of the place that I visited.
0: Well, that's cool.
2: Yeah.
0: It's cluttery, but cool.
2: I don't have like that many, but they're easy to pack.
0: I think that causes me anxiety, actually.
3: Yeah, to pack. Just to pack.
0: No, to have a bunch of little bowls.
2: Oh, really? Oh. I don't have them like all lined up. They just like you stack a few and then they're in a corner of a cabinet.
0: The stack even gives me more. Anyway, Tanya, what is your souvenir?
3: So we kind of go the food route. We find like the traditional candy or cookie or something that's like specific to wherever we are. And it's like good, cute, easy to pack. You don't have to like worry about it.
0: It's so nice interesting gift. How we really take a lot of pride and feel good souvenir hunting.
3: Yeah.
0: Well, thank you for this walk down memory lane.
2: Mm-hmm.
0: All right. Coming up next, we've got a bunch of nonstop Kiss music.
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0: Kiss FM got a quote of the day in a second. And if you're asking for a raise, statistically, you're more likely to get a yes today on a Wednesday.
1: Oh.
0: Here's the thing. By midweek, bosses have caught up on other weekend backlogs. They haven't checked out for the weekend yet.
2: They're kind of hard working with the bosses, right? The backlog, checking out. They check out on Thursday in their head. But if you get them Wednesday, they're going to be focused and fresh.
0: It's not a bad tip. It actually kind of makes sense. Today's quote of the day. Having notifications on just gives others control of your time.
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1: 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Sissany takes you for another hour. Tomorrow it's Orion's Roses. Be here for it. Have a great day. 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

Kehlani and 102.7 Kiss FM, LA's number one hit music station. It's Sisney. Mayor Karen Bass, council member Nithya Raman face off tonight at 7, by the way, in their first debate since advancing to the November runoff election. Bieber is on now. It's Kiss.

Sabrina Carpenter. 7 nominations for her for the VMAs. Excited to see that when it comes out. It's Sissany and 102.7 Kiss FM. Here's the deal. Chargers preseason game tomorrow night against the 49ers. Got your tickets in about 5 minutes right here on Kiss.

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2: Yeah, the latest are here from Teddy Swims. Taking your request if you want to hit that talkback mic. And by the way, Southern California could be in for a wet, stormy winter. Forecasters warning that this could be one of the strongest El Niños ever recorded. I don't know if we're ready for that. Teddy Swims, Mr. Know-It-All, this

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is Bruno Mars. My name is Sissany. Ya terminé. Ya me voy. That means I am done. I'm out of here. Thank you for hanging out with me. Enjoy your Wednesday. And a big thank you to our partner, your Toyota dealers. We make it easy. The weekend now with Ariana Grande. It's Kiss.

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2: 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So turn this one up, okay? We're doing Stupid Song. It's on Kiss.

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Hey, Gabby Diaz here. How's the Wednesday going? How are we feeling? What's for lunch? I know, that's where my Brian is. But you might want to stick around. I might have some John Summit tickets coming up. I know. Hang out.

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2: 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It's Wednesday. And you know we're all about that new music here. So turn it loud, okay? Teddy Swims. We got to do it. It's Mr. Know-It-All on Kiss.

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Now, you know Olivia Rodrigo's Daisy Chain Fields Festival coming up here August 29th. You might want to keep your eyes open. Your girl might be out there. 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
1: Yes.
0: You think so? How come?
1: Because you should know, if it's your partner, you should always know where they're at.
0: Oh, really?
1: That's what I think.
0: You don't think that's a little controlling?
1: Not really.
0: Sounds like something someone controlling will say.
1: Right?
0: Exactly. It's Kiss.

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2: Y'all, appreciate you hanging out, man. My name is EJ, and for JoJo, I cannot wait until Olivia Rodrigo's Daisy Chains Field Festival. It's literally like a couple of weeks away, y'all. Stupid Song is on KISS FM. New York City.

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0: Star Group Studio on 102.7 Kiss FM, LA's number one hit music station. My name is EJ Infajojo, trying to figure out if it's a red flag if your partner does not want to share locations. You're in Glendale. How do you feel?
1: No, because sometimes, depending on the relation, obviously, but I mean, their own circumstance. But I mean, what would you guys, if you go somewhere out, if you go somewhere, you're not doing nothing wrong. But, they just find you at a shopping center, and then you go home, and like your partner, like, where were you? Nothing. But I mean, you were looking for like a surprise or like a gift for her or something like that. But that takes away everything. No. I mean, you just have to behave and trust each other. But I mean, I don't see that like it's a good thing.
0: Interesting. I want to get you a pair of tickets to see the Jonas Brothers at the Hollywood Bowl November 18th. If you want to roll through, give me about 15 minutes and you can win on Kiss.
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1: From the KFI 24-hour newsroom, mostly cloudy skies tonight with lows around 67 in Costa Mesa and 67 in Gardena.
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1: 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We are LA's number one hit music station. My name is EJ. Call 102. I want to get you a pair of tickets to see the Jonas Brothers at the Hollywood Bowl November 18th. 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
2: Yo, appreciate you hanging out on this hot Wednesday afternoon. What's poppin'? My name is EJ, and for JoJo, let's get on some Shakira and Burna Boy. Die Die on KISS FM.

0: 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We are live in the DTLA Law Group studio. My name is EJ. And for JoJo, wait, hold on. You're on the 405 right now. What are you doing?
1: I am heading to the hospital with my wife.
2: Oh, what's happening? 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
1: She went into labor last night and we finally got it stopped so the baby doesn't come too early.
2: Oh, okay. Good, good. I was about to say congratulations, but wait, no. We're not ready. We're not ready.
1: 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No, 8 weeks.
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I feel like everybody is super excited for the Daisy Chains Field Festival. And I love the fact that there will be no overlapping artists that's going to be performing at the same time. 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Olivia and Drop Dead on KISS.

0: 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It is EJ. You're in Azusa. What are you doing right now?
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2: Y'all, appreciate you hanging out on a Wednesday afternoon. My name is EJ and for my guy JoJo. You know what I absolutely cannot stand? When somebody acts like they know it all. Like, can you just be quiet for a little bit? Jeez. Shout out to my guy Teddy Swims. You know he's coming to the Kia Forum November 18th. Let's go. Mr. Know-It-All on KISS FM. 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

anybody else feel like today would be the perfect day to spend at the beach or on the west side because it's just way too hot outside to be actually at work? Anybody else feel like that too? It's Kiss. I could be

0: 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It is EJ. You're in El Monte. You work with kids, right?
1: Yes.
0: Let me pass you a Tylenol PM and some booze.
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